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0: 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It's helping reduce demand. But we know we must do our part too, which is why we've fixed more leaks in the last year than the one before, with more staff than ever. We're actively moving water around the network to balance levels across Kent and investing in long-term resilience, though this will take time to build. So thank you for your patience and for listening.
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6: 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She brings me in a piece. I take her out to fancy restaurants. She takes the sadness out of me. I make her cards on her birthday. She makes me a better man. I take her water when she's thirsty.

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13: From the Sky News Centre at 7. England fans are celebrating after a 2-1 victory over Norway saw them reach the semi-finals of the World Cup. Joe Rawson watched the game in Miami.
14: England are now just one win away from a first men's World Cup final since 1966 after Jude Bellingham inspired a dramatic 2-1 extra time victory over Norway. Thomas Tuchel's side had to come from behind after a fluke from Andreas Schjelderup, but Bellingham levelled on the stroke of half time, and then England's talisman struck again in extra time. Prime Minister Sir Keir Starmer afterwards tweeting to his Norwegian counterpart, "Your boys took one hell of a beating," using that famous commentary from when Norway beat England in 1981.
13: England face Argentina in the last four on Wednesday. In other news this morning, a 28-year-old man has been arrested in South Yorkshire on suspicion of the murder of former MP Anne Widdecombe. The 78-year-old was found dead at her home in Dartmoor on Thursday morning, nearly 24 hours after it's believed she died. Sarah runs a shop where she used to buy her newspaper.
15: She was very polite, very nice, quite a strong lady. Shocked. And very sad, you know, she was a very lively lady. It's a terrible thing to happen.
13: The US says it's launched a new round of strikes against Iran after hitting around 140 military targets. Washington claims it's after Iranian forces attacked a Cyprus flagged ship in the Strait of Hormuz. Two people have been killed and four others injured following a shooting at a street festival in Toronto. Canada's Prime Minister says he's horrified by what happened. Small and medium-sized businesses are going to get more help from the government. Chancellor Rachel Reeves will announce the details in a big speech on Tuesday. And world number one Jannik Sinner will attempt to retain his Wimbledon crown this afternoon. He plays second seed Alexander Zverev in today's men's final. That's the latest. I'm Jenny Barsby.
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0: Beyonce, Single Ladies, put a ring on it, playing at KMFM, Kent's radio station. Big shout to you if you're feeling a little bit worse for wear. If you were out last night, you got an early start this morning, up for whatever reason last night. Particularly, I'm thinking the football. Maybe you're still up from the football. I know a lot of people, because the pubs are staying open, just going to stay up all night. So hello, if you're trailing home now, just got home, do give us a shout. Let us know where you enjoyed or endured for a lot of the game, the football. It's always like that with England, isn't it? 01227 786 106 is the number to WhatsApp me and let me know what you're up to, what you've been up to, what you're going to be doing and who with. Thank you very much. All of that good stuff, please. And coming up for you, we've got music from Taylor Swift and a fella who, thanks to Numi from KMFM Breakfast, has got a new world record. Yes, Numi is a record breaker. I'm going to tell you about that in a bit.
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4: Traffic and travel.
6: Two lanes closed on the M20 London bound. They're doing emergency resurfacing repairs, and that is between Junction 5 for Aylesford and Junction 4 for Leybourne and Snodland. Broadstairs, Ramsgate Road, the A255 has got a closure in place both directions from Gladstone Road to Luton Avenue. They're going to be in place for another few days, those works, as they do stuff to the water mains there. And Eurotunnel, getting better. We had some really long delays there actually earlier this morning, but things are not so bad now. We've got a wait still of up to an hour and 20 minutes to passenger services at Folkestone. It's looking a lot better for freight.
3: 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Kent. Traffic and travel.
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0: 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Etch-a-Sketch. I'll tell you what, if you've got an Etch-a-Sketch and you want to share your artwork with me, take a picture, do a quick picture on it, send it in on our socials, KMFM Official. Don't tell us what it is, we'll try and guess. Spoiler alert, I guess now it's not something that's got any curves. Coming up for you, music from George Ezra, Panic at the Disco, and BB Rexha reworking one of the biggest dance tunes of all time.
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0: Wembley Stadium. It's Harry Styles and As It Was. It's KMFM and this is Gary with you for a Sunday morning. Do you like to feel good about yourself by doing good things for other people? I have just the thing to make you feel magnificent. Music from Robin and Joel Corry and Bruno Mars as well.
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0: Emergency repairs are happening on the M20 London bound. That means two lanes are closed between Junction 5 and 4 Eurotunnel. There's a wait of up to an hour and 20 minutes for passenger services at Folkestone and half an hour for freight services.
1: 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Traffic and travel.
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0: At 9 o'clock, Dan Bishner.
9: Prince William has described the England team as special after they secured a place in the World Cup semi-final. Jude Bellingham scored both goals as they came from behind to beat Norway 2-1 after extra time in Miami. These fans in Dover have been giving us their reaction.
10: It weren't pretty, but if you can't win pretty, you win ugly. So, you know, yeah. We take it always.
11: We are England. We are going to do it. 60 years since the last. We're going to do it.
9: A 28-year-old man's being questioned by police on suspicion of the murder of Anne Widdecombe. The former Maidstone MP was found dead at her home in Devon on Thursday. Here's Sky's Dan Whitehead.
12: The centre of the crime continues to be a hub of investigation work for the forensic work. And clearly now this investigation, this murder inquiry has spread further afield. This 28-year-old British man, this white man, arrested in the South Yorkshire area yesterday.
9: Serial killer Levi Belfield is set to provide DNA samples as part of a review of the Chillingdon murders. Lynn Russell and her six-year-old daughter Megan were bludgeoned with a hammer in a quiet country lane in 1996. Michael Stone was convicted twice for the murders, but has always protested his innocence. Small and medium-sized businesses are going to get more help from the government. The Chancellor, Rachel Reeves, will announce the details in a big speech at Mansion House on Tuesday. And the 86th Memorial Day in honour of those that served in the Battle of Britain is taking place near Folkestone later. The annual event allows relatives to pay respect to those who defended Britain in 1940. Guests are travelling from around the world to attend.
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9: Cricket and Kent's women take on Gloucestershire in their first T20 Blast League 2 finals day later. The horses are unbeaten in their last four matches. Head coach James Hockley has high praise for his team.
13: The girls have executed, they've worked really hard, and I'm absolutely thrilled for them because they've put so much work in to get to this point. Now they've got rewarded with a good finals day.
9: The winner will face group winners Glamorgan. That's the latest. Next update's at 10.
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2: Kent weather.
9: Cloudy across the county this morning, but it should clear to leave a mostly sunny afternoon. Highs of 27 in Maidstone, 23 in Broadstairs.
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8: Traffic and travel.
12: Emergency resurfacing on the M20 London bound means two lanes are closed between junction 5 and 4. Tunbridge Wells, Church Road, the A264. There's some work going there and temporary lights are in place from Clarence Road to Mount Pleasant Road. And Eurotunnel, there's a wait of up to an hour and 20 minutes for passengers at Eurotunnel at Folkestone.
7: 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Kent's traffic and travel.
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0: 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It sounds better with us. KMFM, Kent's radio station. This is Gary with you for a Sunday morning. Before, Stardust played you Pink. And Pink picking up a prestigious Silver Clef Award from Nordoff Robbins Music Therapy. And this is what she had to say about what music means to her as far as therapy.
1: 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Grieving and exercising the demons and the sticky bits together. When we've built our walls of survival up so high, we can't see or hear each other. Music breaks through that wall and it wakes us up. It is audible medicine.
0: Okay, a bit more audible medicine on the way for you. Courtesy of The Weeknd, Raven LeVay, Lene and Olivia Dean for you next as well.
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3: Traffic and travel.
0: St. Peter's Road in Margate, heading southbound, closed for water main work still. You've got a couple more days of works there. So from Victoria Road to College Road, near to the Animal Hospital double roundabout. On Eurotunnel, a wait of up to an hour and 20 minutes for passenger services at Folkestone at the moment. 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

0: And stand by, here we go with an hour of pop anthems all ready for you. Music from Scissor Sisters, a song from Karen Ramirez. You don't remember her, I bet, but you'll remember the song, I promise. And I think we start with what, yeah, I'm going to say is the cutest song that Janet Jackson ever released. And I'm excited to play it for you. I've never played it before on Pop Anthem. Stand by, it's coming up.
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2: Traffic and travel.
0: Ramsgate Road, Broadstairs, closed in both directions still from Gladstone Road to Luton Avenue. In Margate, Ramsgate Road, that stretch also affected from Alma Road to Victoria Road. Eurotunnel, an hour and 20 minutes for passenger services at the moment. They've got a wait there at Folkestone and a wait for freight of up to half hour.
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0: At 10 o'clock, Dan Bishner.
9: England will face Argentina in the World Cup semi-finals after beating Norway 2-1 in Miami. Both goals were scored by Jude Bellingham, with the winner coming in extra time. The supporters at the Beauty of Bath pub in Sittingbourne have given us their reaction.
10: We made hard work of it. Second half wasn't as good as I wanted to be. Jude, what a man. What a man Jude Bellingham is.
11: Now, England fans, going into it, I was confident, but wow. It didn't happen how I thought it was going to happen.
12: Unbelievable match. Jude Bellingham, best player of all time.
9: A 28-year-old man's been arrested on suspicion of the murder of former Maidstone MP Anne Widdecombe. Her body was found at her home on Dartmoor on Thursday morning. Police believe she'd been dead for at least 24 hours. A thief who stole cash and bank cards from gym changing rooms in Kent has avoided being sent to prison. John Fletcher has previously served time for doing the same thing, but targeted a health club in Ashford three times earlier this year. The 53-year-old from Clement Hill in Hastings was given a suspended sentence and told to pay compensation. Campaigners say a review into opening hours at an urgent treatment centre in Canterbury is deeply concerning. Documents appear to show nighttime cover could be reduced at the hospital site because of a lack of demand. The Kent and Canterbury hasn't had a fully functional A&E department since 2005. There are plans to create a new outdoor education hub at a nature site on Sheppey. A year-long survey has found previously proposed commercial leisure developments at Barton's Point Coastal Park would threaten its delicate ecosystem. Council bosses instead want to build a cafe and host events and activities for the community. Cricket and Kent women face Gloucestershire later in their first T20 T20 Blast League 2 finals day. They finished second in their group and are unbeaten in their last four games. Head coach James Hockley has been telling us about his team's journey to get to the finals.
13: Testament to the girls. I mean, we put ourselves in a position where we needed to win four in a row to give ourselves a chance to get to finals day. And they've played some fantastic cricket over the last sort of 4 or 5 weeks.
9: The winner will face group winners Glamorgan. That's the latest. Next updates at 11.
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2: Kent weather.
9: Cloudy across the county this morning, but it should clear to leave a mostly sunny afternoon. Highs of 27 in Ashford, 23 in Folkestone.
1: 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Kent weather.
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0: Sanchez, another chance at KMFM's Pop Anthems. As we bring you the very, very, very best of the 90s and noughties. We do this every morning if you've never checked it out before, between 10 and 11. And so there's plenty more of those to come. We need to know what these pop anthems are pumping you up for as well this morning. What they're getting you ready for your day ahead. Or maybe your week ahead. 01227 786 106 is our WhatsApp number. Big up to everyone doing any kind of run today. I expect you'll be very, very pleased to have woken up and seen that there's a bit more cloud than we've seen last few days. Although that is breaking up and it is hot out there. But still, I'm thinking of you if you are running today. Particularly if you're running the Whitstable and Herne Bay Summer 5K, 10K or half marathon today. Down on the seafront, that's going to be lovely. Hopefully it'll be a nice cooling breeze coming in off the sea for the runners there. Hello if you're cheering people on through this morning. Let us know who they are and we'll big them up. On the way, we've got the guys who I think have got the most incredible, from the videos I've seen, the most incredible tour of summer 2026. Just absolutely next level. They're on their circus tour. Of course they are. Take That. And one of their earliest hits is on the way next.
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2: Let's start on the trains. Eurotunnel's got a wait of up to an hour and 20 minutes for passenger services at Folkestone at the moment, half an hour for freight services. On the roads, things aren't too bad so far this morning. Horsehead, we've got some temporary lights which might slow you up. That's on the A224 Pole Hill at Pilgrim's Way. And elsewhere, we've got some temporary lights which might cause a few problems for you. So in Margate on St Peter's Road, the A255 between Victoria Road and College Road. And also in Westerham, the A233's got some temporary lights as well. So that's London Road at Force Green Lane.
1: 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Kent's traffic and travel.
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1: Traffic and travel.
6: London Road, the A2, Dover, one lane closed. Doing some repairs there between the Eastern Docks and the Deal roundabout. Going to be quite long term, those works there. Castle View Road in Stroud's got some temporary lights, which could slow you up at Western Road. And we've had delays this morning at Eurotunnel. The wait for passenger services seems to have eased up quite well. And you've just got about 15 minutes of waits at Eurotunnel freight services at the moment at Folkestone. Any updates for us? 01227 786 106.
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0: 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Right, coming up, I've got music from Ed Sheeran and Sabrina Carpenter. And music from Harry Styles as well. And I'll tell you why Harry Styles combined with English weather brought a tear to my eye.
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2: Traffic and travel.
0: Looking slow heading into Tunbridge Wells on the A26 as you head from Southborough. As usual, Sunday shopping delays there. A2 Londonbound, one lane closed from the A20 Eastern Docks to the Deal roundabout. They're still doing those carriageway repairs. And Eurotunnel, still a few delays as you wait for freight services. You've got 15 minutes of delays there at the moment.
1: 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Kent. Traffic and travel.
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9: Jude Bellingham was the hero again, taking England to the World Cup semi-finals. He scored twice in a 2-1 victory over Norway after extra time in Miami. The Three Lions will now face Argentina in the semi-finals on Wednesday. These fans in Dover have given us their reaction.
10: It dragged on, but after we scored that second goal, I had no doubt. After the Mexico game, I had no doubt in that defence to dig in and grind it out. It was all good.
11: We're bringing it on, mate. We're going to do it. We are England. We're coming for that cup!
9: Detectives investigating the murder of Anne Widdecombe have arrested a 28-year-old man in South Yorkshire. The former Maidstone MP was found dead at her home in Devon on Thursday morning. Annabel Denham from The Telegraph says she had a wide appeal.
12: She had that authenticity that many people in modern politics seem to lack, and that's why she was able to connect with the public, not just through politics, of course, but in those appearances on reality television, on Strictly Come Dancing.
9: A controversial Kent landlord has criticised the council for failing to consider his offer of 12 acres of land when looking for new traveller sites. Fergus Wilson says the plot he owns off Heathrow could have helped the Maidstone Authority meet their demand of 530 pitches. The council have told us the site wasn't part of their current plans, but they remain committed to developing additional provision. A former special needs school in Dartford is being sold. Rowhill School in the Wilmington part of town has been empty for almost 20 years. It's been suggested up to 20 homes could be built on the land. And we're being asked to avoid using disposable barbecues because of the risk risk of wildfires. A yellow heat health alert is in place for the whole of Kent until Wednesday.
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9: Yannick Sinner will attempt to retain his Wimbledon crown when he takes on Alexander Zverev in today's men's final. The pair have met on every surface except grass, with Sinner 10-4 up in their head-to-head battle. Yesterday, Linda Noskava beat fellow Czech Karolina Mukava to become the new women's champion. That's the latest. Next updates at midday.
13: You know what you're getting with a football away game. 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Tactical discussions.
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13: 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Trying to get a chant going. Half-time pies. Hoping for a last-minute winner. Happy with the point. Sometimes in life, you just know what you're getting. Like a luxury bed and a great night's sleep at Premier Inn. 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
2: Kent weather.
9: Cloudy across the county with some sunny spells this afternoon. Highs of 27 in Rochester, 23 in Deal.
1: 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Kent weather.
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0: 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I'll tell you how after I play you some Ed Sheeran and Sabrina Carpenter up first for you.
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0: 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Or what, I don't know, but I'm feeling super emotional today. And Mark Parkin's message to me has almost tipped me over the edge. I'll share it with you in just a bit. It's beautiful. Tame Impala and Jenny's Dracula and George Ezra ready to play for you too.
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0: 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Happy Sunday, 12th of July. Hopefully the sun is shining where you are. It's cooled down a little bit, thank goodness. It's so hot, hasn't it? So hard to sleep. School's out for summer in our house. Can't believe how early some of the schools have finished this year. Who is excited to just ditch the old routine? Forget getting uniforms ready, making packed lunches, setting the school run alarm clock. I cannot wait for none of that. And then come the end of August, I was chatting to my friend yesterday. It's so funny. Come the end of August, it pops up in most of our school mum conversations. I'm really quite looking forward to the kids going back now, are you? And getting back into the old routine. Standard end of August conversation, but we don't even need to think about that yet because some of you haven't even broken up. Maybe you've got another week, not long now, until that lovely 6-week break. Exciting. Right, get ready to turn up Ray's Where Is My Husband? It's going to play after Joel Corry and Lonely Next. Stay there.
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FM. Playing that for Emily, Neil and Natalia, listening en route to Whitstable for an afternoon of family fun by the sea. Brilliant. I'm jealous. I want to go too. Go crabbing. Get a bucket. You'll absolutely love it. My kids certainly do. Enjoy and take us with you in the car. Turn the tunes up right now. I've got that guy who's just completed 12 shows at Wembley. One of his best tunes is on the way after Zara Larsson next.

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7: M25, anti-clockwise queuing traffic approach in the Dartford Tunnel, taking around 25 minutes to get through those queues. Slow on London Road and St John's Road in Tunbridge Wells between Southborough and the centre of Tunbridge Wells. Busy coming across the Rochester Bridge on the A2 as well. It's also slow through Wincheap in Canterbury, and buses running instead of trains on South Eastern between Ashford International and Dover Priory.
6: 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Kent's traffic and travel.
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9: From the Sky News Centre at 2. Detectives investigating the murder of Anne Widdecombe have arrested a 28-year-old man in South Yorkshire. The former Tory MP was found dead at her home in Devon last Thursday morning. She'd suffered serious injuries and it's believed she'd been dead for at least 24 hours. The Telegraph's senior political commentator, Annabel Denham, says Ms. Widdecombe had a wide appeal.
10: She had that authenticity that many people in modern politics seem to lack, and that's why she was able to connect with the public. Not just through politics, of course, but in those appearances on reality television, on Strictly Come Dancing.
9: A 24-year-old woman's died after being stabbed in West London. The victim was found inside a property in Hayes this morning. A man in his 20s was also discovered outside with stab wounds. A 44-year-old man's been arrested on suspicion of murder. People in southern Spain who were forced out of their homes by raging wildfires have been given the all clear to return. At least 12 people are known to have died and around 20 others are still missing. Some breaking sports news. Brendan McCullum is to stand down as England's Test cricket head coach. He's been in charge for 4 years and delivered an exciting brand of the five-day game, which was nicknamed Bazball. And to tennis, Alexander Zverev bids to become a back-to-back Grand Slam winner when he takes on defending champion Jannik Sinner in the Wimbledon final today. The German took victory at the French Open last month to secure his first major title. Zverev says that's given him a boost at the All England club.
11: One thing for sure, once you win a major, you know how to do it and you feel like you can do it again. You have this feeling inside of you. But the second thing, I feel like I worked on my game a lot and I feel like my game has improved. Sometimes in sports, it's as simple as that.
9: And Harry Kane says the work starts now as England prepare for their World Cup semi-final clash with Argentina on Wednesday. They secured their place after beating Norway 2-1 last night in Miami. A peak audience of 18 million people tuned in the UK. That's the latest. I'm AJ Walsh.
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8: Kent weather.
7: Scattered cloud and lots of sunny spells across the county this afternoon. Quite windy in places, slightly cooler as well. Highs of 25 in Maidstone and Deal.
6: 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Kent weather.
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7: Good afternoon. Just gone 2 o'clock. I'm Claire Lawson and I had tears in Maidstone yesterday. I'll tell you why. After Edward Mayer's Stereo Love and this from Dua.
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0: from my studio chair to that, Calvin Harris and Feels on KMFM. Almost 4 o'clock, that's it from me. Enjoy the rest of your Sunday. I'll be back next weekend. Stick around right now to find out if Taylor Swift will hold on to that crown on the Kent Top 40 with Jack next.
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2: Traffic and travel.
0: Clockwise on the M25, there's a lane closed with slow traffic due to a broken down people. That's between Junction 5 for the M26 and Junction 6. M25 anti-clockwise, all traffic's been temporarily held due to an accident between Junction 6 and Junction 5 anti-clockwise.
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8: From the Sky News Centre at 4. Reform UK MPs are being given round-the-clock security protection as police continue to investigate the murder of Anne Widdecombe. They have arrested a 28-year-old man in Rotherham after the former MP was found dead at her home on Dartmoor on Thursday morning after sustaining serious injuries. Chief Constable James Vaughan is from Devon and Cornwall Police.
9: The operation has been running at a lightning pace for 48 hours and I am really pleased that we have a suspect firmly in custody and will undergo some further work from us today. This is clearly British policing at its very best.
8: A major incident has been declared in North Wales after a large wildfire broke out on Conwy Mountain. Police are evacuating some residents to a rest centre while firefighters work to protect homes near the Sucknant Pass. A boy has died after being hit by a lorry in Ongar in Essex. Police arrested a 48-year-old man at the scene on Friday afternoon. He has since been rearrested on suspicion of causing death by dangerous driving. The US military insists the Strait of Hormuz is open happen and says its forces will make sure that it stays that way. Iran's Revolutionary Guard claims the waterway is closed after it fired on a container ship, leaving one crew member missing. In sport to cricket, Brendan McCullum says he's gutted to have lost his job as the coach of England's Test cricket team after 4 years in charge. Former captain Michael Atherton says McCullum was in trouble after their 4-1 defeat in Australia.
10: I mean, this is really a long hangover from the Ashes. England had a good chance to be competitive in the Ashes, sold themselves short there. There's been obviously continuing problems since then with the loss to New Zealand and the off-field stories. You know, something had to give.
8: And world tennis number one Jannik Sinner attempts to retain his Wimbledon crown when he takes on second seed Alexander Zverev in today's men's final. That's the latest. I'm AJ Walsh.
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0: That's my orchestra of rubber ducks playing for me whilst I soak in a bubble bath. Yes, I have rubber ducks playing for me. I wish I could tell you that checking your tax and making any claims on the HMRC app felt like this. But I wouldn't go that far. Although, it is easier, and it will make you feel that little bit more on it.
1: For your money and tax, download the HMRC app and be on it today. You're on it.
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0: Kent's top 40. Oh, while we're on the topic of sport, Wimbledon's on. Honestly, I don't want this summer of sports to ever stop. What are we going to do? What am I going to do? It's been my whole personality for weeks, months on end. Welcome along, by the way, to the Kent's top 40. Back on track, we've got two icons to come. One of them played a secret set at a very special wedding. And we'll dive into all those things after Calvin Harris and Jazzy next.
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8: Yeah, hello. Welcome along. Just gone 5 o'clock right here in Kent, and the Top 40 is on. Last week, Taylor Swift made it 4 weeks at the very top, but the hype has been all around her. Song for Toy Story. Is she getting married? Where is she getting married? Now she has gotten married. Toy Story 5 is out and done. The conversation around her is kind of idling. Does it mean she's now vulnerable to being maybe put down a couple of pegs? Alex Warren wants it.

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0: three tracks from the top 10. In those three tracks is something brand new from Snow Patrol, who have done something extremely radical. Their sound that we do know and love, lots and lots and lots, iconic tracks from Snow Patrol in the past. They've gone dance, gone very dancey. And therefore, on their new venture, they were looking for somebody very experienced in that field. Enter Kylie Minogue. Snow Patrol and Kylie on a brand new track called These Alarms. It's the highest new entry this week in Kent. We'll get it on next.
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0: another track from Summer doing really, really well. Homewrecker climbing up 6 to be at 4th. And Olivia Rodrigo's Stupid Song up by 6 as well. A brand new peak for her to be in 5th on the Kent Top 40. It's all to play for. 3 songs left. But the big question is, who claims number one this week?
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0: beautiful ballad from Teddy Swims called Break Up in Reverse, a track for next week's Kent's Top 40. I'll see you there next Sunday at 4 o'clock. 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
1: Hi, it's Ben here, and I am playing you pop anthems for your Sunday night. Thank you for having me on. Stay there, more massive nostalgic hits coming up. The likes of Liberty X, Justin Timberlake, and coming up next, The Voice of Christmas, which is really funny. Had a conversation at the end of last week about what my plans are for Christmas. I cannot believe we are heading towards Christmas now. We really are. We're at that point of the year where the only way is Christmas. Mariah Carey, I'll play you Fantasy in two.
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2: Hi, it's Ben here, and I am playing Pop Anthems for your Sunday night. I hope you had a lovely weekend in Costa del Ken. The weather was awesome, wasn't it? And I think what that is that's a world saying thank you for your amazing effort so far as part of our Tons of Tins campaign. 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That's what I think you should do tomorrow in your workplace, all right? 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Find out more information on how you can join our Tons of Tins army right here in Kent. Right, ready for some Scouting for Girls? We play them next.
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1: Hey, thank you for having KMFM on for your Sunday night. It's all about the biggest pop anthems. And if you've loved that first hour of the biggest nostalgic hits, just you wait. You wait until I bring you the next hour. We are reloading the playlist with some massive 90s and noughties tunes, including Wayne Wonder's No Letting Go. Got a massive Kylie hit on the way as well. And you are going to love this Enrique Iglesias track. It's going to sound great. It's on Pop Anthem shortly.
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2: It's Ben hanging out to wind up the weekend. And do you know one thing that is bugging me? I told myself I was going to find one of these last week because they dropped on Monday, I think. And this is the brand new collaboration between Cadbury's and Krispy Kreme. Have you seen the double chocolate donuts? It's the first of its kind collaboration where a chocolate brand has teamed up with another like sugary sweetie brand. And oh, it just looks like a chocolate dream, this donut, this Krispy Kreme. Bet it won't be in the middle though, will it? 100% not. So I'm putting that at the top of my must-do next week list. Eat a double chocolate donut. That just pretty much tells you where I'm at the moment, to be quite honest. Diet starts month. No, it doesn't, because I need that donut. Right, Britney Spears coming up after Black Box next.
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1: Hey, it's Ben playing Pop Anthems on the home to KMFM Breakfast with Adam, in for Rob, alongside Noomi. They are back next week. And look, say it. Tell you what, it's been fun so far this week, but still no score that I think will end up winning at the end of the month, if you know what I'm trying to say. I think there's time and there's opportunity for you here. So if you'd like to win £1,000, remember, Say It is played every day soon after 8 a.m. So make sure you're listening tomorrow morning if you want to give it a go. Right, coming up next in the Pop Anthem playlist after 9. It's the tune from Deadpool versus Wolverine. Went viral all over again, didn't it? I've got a massive Oasis hit to play you as well, and we can't do the next hour without some Pitbull. Stay there.
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NSYNC and Bye Bye Bye on at Kent's KMFM. Hi, it's Ben here playing the biggest nostalgic hits on Pop Anthems. And do you know what? That nice weather we had towards the end of last week and into the weekend is set to stay for the upcoming week with highs of 28 degrees by Thursday and Friday. But you've probably guessed it, with the kids finishing school for the summer next Tuesday in our household, from there, it just goes downhill. Why is it? Whenever the kids are off school and you've got to keep them entertained, it ends up raining all the time. It means that we're all refined to just trying to book the soft play. And that's a free-for-all, isn't it? I mean, I don't want to be in a soft play. I want to be outside in the sunshine still. Anyway, we'll keep an eye on that and make plans at a later date, eh? Atomic Kitten, let's do Hold Again now.

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1: 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And remember, you control this playlist. 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So if there's a song you hear, haven't heard it for a while, you absolutely love it, maybe it brings back a memory or two, maybe from a dance floor. 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And I know what you're thinking. So I hit the thumbs up button. And look, I know what you're thinking, Ben, nothing in life is ever free anymore. 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You can go straight in, see the song we're playing, and hit that thumbs up button if it's a tune that you like. So for example, up next, going to play you Rihanna, We Found Love. If you like it, hit the thumbs up button. 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
5: 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But what if the odd words you're missing are nice ones like love you, or important ones like duck? Oh, too expensive, is it? All right, we like you. We'll do it for nothing. 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
8: No leather.
7: A pair of trousers from Zara have gone viral. Ultra wide leg. 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
7: People are tripping over them and it's causing injuries. 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